Buffalo Show with your actual Buffalo Springfield from their self-titled album, Nowadays Clancy Can't Even Sing. Meanwhile, over here...

0: Just love that lady's music. Billy Martin, that's La Lune. I've certainly played her here on The Mellow Show in the past, and I shall continue to do so. Royal Southern Brotherhood starting that set. I'm Coming Home from the Royal Gospel, and Anne and Mary Wilson in the middle. Heart, Johnny Moon from Passion Works, originally, because you'll also find it on a recent album called Beautiful Broken, which is, well, they kind of revisit old tracks, and there's a few new ones on there as well. Right, we'll launch the show with Jerry Rafferty, Baker Street, one of the most instantly recognisable intros ever, and I've got another one that you will recognise in a nanosecond on the way.
1: Request a song now. 022 4876

one he used to do as an encore at many of his gigs. Well, you would have been, you would have felt like you were cheated had you gone to a Gary Moore gig, and he didn't do that one at some point. From Back on the Street.

Mello with Bristol-based trip-hop collective Massive Attack, and the title to the album Protection, with, of course, Tracy Thorn standing at the podium on that occasion. Indigo Girls in the middle from One Lost Day, and Texas Was Clean. Sure was, boy. Sure was. And Bad Company there, Silver, Blue and Gold from their album Run With The Pack, which was recorded in September 1975. Here's a really interesting nugget of information, in case you are interested. It was recorded in September 1975 at a place called Grasse in France, and it was recorded, the whole album, so I'm told, was recorded in the Rolling Stones Mobile Truck Studio. And talking to the Rolling Stones, it leads me very smoothly into this one.

We're going to get soulful and funky now on Mellow with Wilson Pickett from Wilson Pickett in Philadelphia. Get Me Back on Time, engine number 9. Going to play you both parts as well to give you your value. Just heard The Stones, of course, from 40 Licks. Keys to Your Love. Right, Wilson, it's your turn.

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1: In a world of stress, the portal awaits. Step through, and a step to another world. This is The Mellow Show with Gary Zee.

One begins to read between the pages of a look, the shape of sleepy music, and suddenly you're hooked. Through the rain upon the trees that kisses on the run.

Artie Bailey once said in an interview that he wrote that under the influence of some strong stuff, shall we say. You know where I'm coming from. We're both adults. Jefferson Airplane from Surrealistic Pillow coming back to me with Grace Slick on the recorder, Jack Cassidy, Paul Kantzner and Marty on various guitars. Marty Balin was on lead vocals as well there, and Jerry Garcia was also on guitar. Jefferson Airplane. Chicken Shack before that from Accept and I'd Rather Go Blind. Chicken Shack, of course, with Christine McVie on lead vocals. Right, here's a guy I really like, Riley Walker. I loved his album Primrose Green. I love this album, Golden Sings That Have to Be Sung. Great title for an album. And from it, this is The Half-Wit in Me. Riley Walker now on Bellow.

0: Noel Gallagher once claimed in an interview about 10 years ago that he hadn't a clue what the lyrics were about to that song. If he doesn't know, how did he expect you and I to know? Our Aces and the closing track to What's the Story, Morning Glory, and the 7-minute anthem that is Your Champagne Supernova. Red Hot Chili Peppers in the middle, the track The Hunter, the album The Getaway, and Robbie Robertson from his self-titled album and Somewhere Down the Crazy River. This is The Mellow Show. I'm Gary Zeep. Hope you're doing well. I was thinking to myself the other day, I can't remember seriously the last time I played anything on this program from Stevie Wonder. I seriously can't remember. So let's sort that next.
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sobering to consider that that album almost didn't happen. Because by the end of 1975, Stevie basically became serious about quitting the music industry and emigrating to Ghana to work with handicapped children. He was fed up, really, with the way the US government was running the country at the time, so a farewell gig was being considered as the best way to bring down the curtain on his career. And he changed his mind when he was offered a 7-year deal worth $37 million. I suppose that's enough to make anyone change their mind. Other record companies were after him at the time, like Arista and Epic. Motown said, look, you know, we want you to stay. We're going to offer you this deal with full artistic control. And that's why Stevie Wonder changed his mind. Stevie Wonder from Songs in the Key of Life and If It's Magic.

arguably one of Ronnie Lane's best songs. Heartfelt vocals and wonderful lyrics. Ronnie was so much more than just a bass player in the Faces and Small Faces, wasn't he? In many ways, he was the heart and soul of both bands. His songwriting skills were top form, and his warm, inviting voice shone bright. From A Nod Is As Good As a Wink to A Blind Horse, The Faces and Debris. Lou Rhodes at the beginning of that set, All the Birds from the Yes and I, and Mr. Neil Young from Harvest Moon, The Unknown Legend. And those lyrics just take me to another place. I just love them. She used to work in a diner, never seen a woman look finer. Somewhere on a desert island, she rides a Harley Davidson with hair flying in the wind. She used to work in a diner, never seen a woman look finer. Somewhere on a desert island, she rides a Harley Davidson with long blonde hair flying in the wind.

said my life is in your hands. You can keep me for the time I have, or I'll lie here on the sand. It was quiet on the third night as he took off his

It's another one of those lyrics that just transports me to a faraway place. Eddie Reader from Vagabond and Married to the Sea. That's it. It's a wrap. I'm done. You and I are going to have to vacate the Fortress of Solitude, the Oasis of Calm via the portal. You and I will hopefully meet here next week for another couple of hours of mellow. I'm going to leave you with Brian Ferry from Olympia and You Can Dance. As always, thank you very much indeed for listening.

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2: There was a whole life in this house. Photo albums from black and white to colour. School reports from 1963 to 85. Souvenirs from 20 family holidays. All gone. In a fire that took away 73 years. In 2 minutes. About the time it takes to test your smoke alarms. If you know an older person, please test their smoke alarms when you test yours. Fire kills. You can prevent it.

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1: There was a whole life in this house. Photo albums from black and white to colour. School reports from 1963 to 85. Souvenirs from 20 family holidays. All gone. In a fire that took away 73 years. In 2 minutes. About the time it takes to test your smoke alarms. If you know an older person, please test their smoke alarms when you test yours. Fire kills. You can prevent it.

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0: once in a great while, there's a seismic shift in the world of entertainment. A moment where talent, technology, and innovation combine to change the game forever. 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Ladies and gentlemen, please welcome...
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1: I've got absolutely no idea why you've had any encouragement whatsoever. 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

Good afternoon. Welcome along to this week's edition of London Calling here on West Coast Radio. How are you doing this week? Hope you're well. I'm Richard Tarp with you through till 5 this afternoon. An hour together playing the best new songs from the UK, classic tracks from the last 25 years or so. And of course, we'll have a look at the UK's top 10 most streamed, most downloaded, most purchased songs of the last 7 days.

That's the latest from James Blunt. It's called Tastes Like Summer here on West Coast Radio. Well, October this week, and I expect you are smelling the summer down there in New Zealand. Us in the UK, we're just out of the summer. Mind you, it was a very hot summer here in the UK. I must admit, the hottest we've had for quite a few years. Everybody complaining that it's too hot. But don't worry, in a couple of months' time, no doubt, everybody will be complaining, that it's far too cold. Some new music now from Bryan Adams. This is the Ballad of Terry Fox.

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0: Thank you. There's Kane Brown featuring Shania Twain and Boots. 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And we'll have a look at the UK's top 10 most streamed, most downloaded, most purchased songs from the last 7 days. And we'll do that next.
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0: So here we go again. It's that time of the week when we have a look here on London Calling at the UK's top 10 most streamed, most downloaded, most purchased songs of the last 7 days. We had a new number one last week, Sienna Spyro. Will she make it 2 weeks? Stay tuned, you'll find out before 5 this afternoon on West Coast Radio. Okay, let's get straight on the way then with the top 10, and new into the top 10, Nicole Kidman. No, not the actress. That's the name of the song. It's by Adela. It's new at this week's number 10, and it plays next on West Coast Radio.
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The name is Adela. The song is called Nicole Kidman. It's new into this week's top 10 in the UK at number 10. And at number 9, we've still two songs in the top 10. It's Sienna Spyro.

There's Sienna Spyro. That is this week's number 9. It's called Die on This Hill. And at number 8, new into the top 10, Jamie Miller. This is called Baby Doll. West Coast Radio.

It's Jamie Miller, Baby Doll, this week's number 8. And at 7, it's Sam Fender, Olivia Dean, Rain Me In. And Olivia is at number 6.

Olivia Dean and Man I Need, number 6 in the UK top 10. Most streamed, most downloaded, most purchased songs of the last 7 days. On the West Coast Radio, 87.6, 87.9 FM. I'm Richard Todd with you through till 5 this afternoon. Jim coming up after 5 this afternoon with Soundlab Future Hits as we move into the top 5. And it's Olivia Rodrigo climbing one place at this week's number 5. I love this song. This is called The Cure.

It's Olivia Rodrigo, The Cure, this week's number 5. Number 4, it's Dua Lipa, Training Season.

0: was in Texas, I can tell. Come on.
1: She was in Texas. Ella Langley this week at number 3. And at number 2, it's Stella.

Stella Lefty, Boston, this week at number two. Thanks for your company this week. Back every Wednesday and Friday from four. Don't forget the sound gun at the weekends here from 2 p.m. And I'll leave you with the number one. Still there, Sienna Spiro, Great Expectation.

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Hello and welcome to the Sound Labs Future Hits radio show. And on today's show, we have interviews from Dexy's Midnight Runners and Ricky Warwick. That comes alongside a load of new music. And you've already heard the Molotovs with Erbia. And up next is Bad Wolves. We all heard of the sad passing of Dolly Parton just last week. And Bad Wolves have done their own rendition of Jolene. So here we go. Bad Wolves, Jolene, and us here on the Sound Labs Future Hits.

0: And that was Ghost in the BPM with Goner. Hopefully you enjoyed that. Now it's time for our first interview of the show, and it comes from Dexy's Midnight Runners. They've got a brand new record out right now, and we've got their track Once a Man, Twice a Child to play straight up after. So Dexy's Midnight Runners, how are you?
1: I'm okay, thank you. How's it going?
2: Yeah, good to hear. And we've been playing a single of yours called You've Got the Love. Tell us a little bit about the single, first of all.
1: Well, it's a love song. And my co-songwriter, one of them, Mike Timothy, sent me some ideas. I said, have you got any ideas? He sent me a few. And this was one of them that I thought really worked, you know, had great potential. Instantly, as soon as I heard it, I kind of knew what the vocal melody should be. So I then wrote a lyric about a woman I was seeing at the time. And that was it, man.
2: Fair enough. And that's coming off a new record of yours called Love, coming out 4th of September. What can we expect to hear on the record?
1: You can expect to hear different songs about different types of love. Like there's love for my grandchildren. There's love in a troubled relationship. There's love of my dad. There's some childhood love. There's like a love letter to childhood. There's a song about being old and in love. So all love from all different angles, you know?
2: Yeah, no, nice. And the sound that you've made with the record, is it the sound you wanted, or is it kind of how it turned out as you were writing and recording it?
1: You never know exactly how it's going to sound. You know, you never know for sure. And you've got to be open to new ideas. But we had an idea. We just wanted to sound right and emotional and connect with people. We knew that the songs were very emotional, and we knew it's about making sure something doesn't get ruined. If you've got a pure idea, your responsibility as a singer and artist is to look after it and make sure it gets to the place it's meant to be. And there's lots of places along the road where that can go wrong, you know. But luckily we had a really good producer in David Holmes. He really understood the songs. He got right inside them. He listened to the original demos. And then, you know, he was great. He added a lot. And then it was mixed by the masterful Pete Schweer, who always mixes our stuff. And he's done us since Don't Stand Me Down. So we're always safe with Pete, you know.
2: Yeah, and when you mentioned about that pure idea that you kind of need to keep, is it straightforward to keep it, or is it a challenge at times to keep that pure idea in the track?
1: It's a challenge. It's a challenge at times. You know, it's like, if you've got a good song or a good idea, you know, a good melody, just even a chorus, you know, you could, the right instrumentation around that will bring out the emotion more and make people connect with it. But if you put the wrong instrumentation on it, you can kill it. Same with mixing. You know, if you mix it wrong, put the wrong effects on the vocal or something, you can kill it. So it's a lot. It's a lot of response. It needs somebody to really get the song, to get the music, you know.
2: Yeah, and obviously with the band changes over the years, is it a challenge to have everyone kind of keep into the core of what Dexy's is and has been?
1: No, not these days, because we got some very good people. We got Mike Timothy and Sean Reed, who are a long time with us now, like 15 years or something, and they totally get it, you know. But I have been in that situation in the past. For a while in the 80s, I was like that. It was like just working with a load of session players who didn't get it, and it didn't feel good, you know. But now we're very careful about who we work with. You know, it's not just can they play the songs, it's what's the vibe like, you know. Are they respectful to the music, you know. Are they into it, do they get it, you know. All of that's really important.
2: Yeah, no, for sure. And coming back to this record, I'm sure you wrote more than what made it onto the record. What happens to those now? Is it a case of trying them again down the line, or is it a case of starting afresh when the time comes?
1: We actually didn't write anymore. That was it. You know, we don't write loads of songs. We never do. It's always just about enough for an album, you know.
3: I'm glad I had the-

so great hugging you. In those last days of you, I helped you, but

And I hope you enjoyed the interview there with Adexy's Midnight Runners, followed by their latest single, Once a Man, Twice a Child, off their brand new record. 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You can also check out the website at thesoundlabuk.co.uk. 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We have some Nightblade on the way, but up next is Shira Sanchez. The track is called Dance With Me, and it's here on The Sound Lab's Future Hits.

And you've just heard a couple of tracks. Nightblade was up first with Harder to Console, and that was followed by Pink Mario with Forever Young. Hopefully you enjoyed their version of that classic. Now, we at the Sound Lab do some other stuff, and one of those other things is that we're on Spotify, where you can hear all of today's interviews in full and unedited on our Interviews Unedited podcast. 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The track is called Bring in the Elohim, and it's here on the Sound Lab's Future Hits.

And that was Jessica Sweetman with Jungle. And we at the Sound Lab do some other radio shows you might be interested in. 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And if you want to check out those alongside previous episodes of this very show, The Sound Lab's Future Hits, then you can head to the website, thesoundlabuk.co.uk, click International Radio Shows, and it'll take you to our Mixcloud page, The Sound Lab UK. So while you go and find out all the radio shows that we do and have done, we've got a new track from Jamie Rafferty now. People Like Us is the name of the track, and it's here on the Sound Lab's Future Hits.

0: That was Kriegel with De Jure Commissar. Hopefully you enjoyed that. Now it's time for our second interview of the show, and it comes from Ricky Warwick. You'll know him from bands going all the way back to the 80s, but he is still going strong in the solo world, and he's got a new record out. We've got his track Seek and Destroy to play straight up after. So Ricky Warwick, how are you?
1: I'm doing very well, thank you. How are you?
0: Good, yeah, not too bad. So we've been playing a single of yours called Seek and Destroy. Tell us a bit about the single, first of all.
1: Single was a riff, guitar riff that I'd had for a while, and I really liked it, but I always seemed to struggle to finish it or to write something that I felt justified how cool the riff was. So it's been kicking around for God for about 10 years. And then just with this time around with this record, suddenly, you know, the lyrics came and the whole kind of visual, and suddenly all the pieces of the jigsaw fitted together with the song. So, it's just trying to find some peace and clarity in the crazy world that we're in at the minute, you know?
0: Yeah, no, absolutely. And that's coming off your new record, Fire and Vengeance, which is out September 4th. Tell us a bit about the record itself.
1: So the record was produced and recorded with Keith Nelson, and Keith has worked with me on my previous two solo albums, and he's a good friend, and we've got a great relationship together. And Keith came in again this time. This was the first record we did at his studio. He finished building the studio at his house up in the Hollywood Hills in Los Angeles, up in Los Feliz. So we decamped up there and just kind of worked away at our leisure. You know, we didn't sort of set a time to finish it. We just would do a bit every few days until we assembled enough songs that we thought were, worthy enough of making an album. You know, we never really stopped writing from the last one. We just kept writing songs after Blood Ties is finished. So that's why there's not been much of a gap between Blood Ties and this one.
0: No, fair enough. And the sound that you've made with the record, is it the sound you wanted, or is it how it turned out as you were writing and recording it?
1: No, I think so. I think working with Keith now after three records, that we have a distinctive sound. We're very comfortable with each other. We know each other very well. There's great chemistry there. We grew up on the same music, similar, you know, backgrounds growing up. We're both blue collar working class boys. So there's a connection there. And I think Keith knows what I'm trying to achieve when I bring him in an idea and bring him in a song. He taps into that straight away. So without sounding too cliched, yeah, I guess there is a Ricky Warwick sound on the solo records now that people have become accustomed to, but that doesn't mean we can't push the boundaries a little bit either, you know?
0: Yeah, no, makes sense. And I'm sure you wrote more as well than what made it onto the record. What happens to those now? Is it a case of trying them again down the line or starting afresh?
1: Yeah, they just get put on the back burner. You never throw away an idea because you never know when it might turn into something really cool. I think we wrote maybe 14, 15 songs, and we whittled it down to what was on the record. So they'll be definitely safe for a rainy day, and we'll have a look at them again.
0: Yeah, nice. And I'd like to talk a bit more about the writing process. So for you, how do tracks normally start off?
1: Usually it can be a lyrical idea, it can be a title, or it can be a guitar riff, it can be something somebody said to me, something I've read, something I've heard, anything at all can spark it. I get a lot of my ideas, in the gym. I get up pretty early in the morning, I'll go to the gym for a couple hours, and I get a lot of lyrical ideas just while I'm in there, in that headspace. And I'm always like stopping between reps and picking up my phone and typing in phrases and lyrics. So a lot of ideas will come at that time of the day, and then take them back home and start trying to figure out a song with them, basically.
0: Yeah, no, for sure. And the world of lyrics and the world of music are quite different worlds, really. How do you find kind of merging those two worlds together?
1: I think it's just something like anything. The more you practice at it over the years, that you find out how it works and how to do it. I mean, I think back in the earlier days, I would have been very adamant that I would need to put a lyric in a certain space, and I wouldn't edit it. I'd just be like, that's it. That's what I want to say. It doesn't matter if it doesn't rhyme phonetically or doesn't fit. Now I'm very conscious of having a flow and making lyrics fit and making the vibe. And that's something I've learned over time. And now I'm prepared to sort of sacrifice maybe a great line for a better flow, if that makes sense. You still keep the essence of what you're trying to say, but make it, because you know you're trying to write earworms all the time. You're writing nursery rhymes. You're writing things that stick in people's heads. And I think, you know, it's great to simplify everything to a point where it flows just really, really well.

and hope you enjoyed the interview there with Ricky Warwick, followed by his latest single Seek, Zen Destroy, of his brand new record, out now. Now that's the end of the first hour of the Sound Lab's Future Hits, but stick around for hour two where we have interviews from the Samurai 7 and Beauty Sleep. We also have a live session from the Lurks to come your way as well. But to finish off the hour, we have a band called Daisy for you now. Without You is the name of the track, and it's here on the Sound Lab's Future Hits.

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11: Thank y'all very much. I say this a lot, and I mean it from the bottom of my heart. Thank you so much to Country Radio, because, you know, this is really just something I wanted to do, and for my own, I didn't think it would really turn into... a career in country radio did that for me. They gave me a whole new life, a whole new career. And thank you so much for playing my records and just being cool. But this is my new single. I hope you like it. If you like it, call your radio station. It's called Wagon Wheel. 3, 1, 2.

0: Thank y'all. Cut your music. Where are we taking pictures? Up there? Okay. Thank y'all. I'll see y'all in 2 seconds.
1: give it up once again for Darius Rucker, everybody.
0: Thank you, guys. 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
2: There was a whole life in this house. Photo albums from black and white to colour. School reports from 1963 to 85. Souvenirs from 20 family holidays. All gone. In a fire that took away 73 years. In 2 minutes. About the time it takes to test your smoke alarms. If you know an older person, please test their smoke alarms when you test yours. Fire kills. You can prevent it.

0: 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And you let her go.
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9: 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That's why we are asking all New Zealanders, if people suspect they have found myrtle rust, do not touch it, but instead call the MPI Exotic Pests and Disease Hotline on 0800 80 99 66. That is 0800 80 99 66. 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
2: From bangers to boppers, it's the Gary Jackson Experience.

0: He wants to calm down a bit, doesn't he? We started off with Sugar Babes and Freak Like Me, one of the remixing or the reworking of an old Gary Numan song. And they were followed by George Michael and a song called Freak, with a lot of ease in it. Hello, I hope I find you well. It's Gary back with some music across the decades. And next up is the Beatles cover version. And this time round, it's soul singer Al Green.
1: They covered the Beatles. Maybe they should have known better.
2: Yeah, we got the feeling now.
3: Al Green.
2: We got the feeling now.
3: Shut up, Al Green.
2: Oh, boy. That don't... All right, man. God damn.

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Now, Sugarland are back. They had great success about 10 or 15 years ago. A male-female duo. And they're very much back with some more great music. This is from one of their earlier albums called Enjoy the Ride, a song simply called Stay.

0: Sugarland were first of those two with a song called Stay, followed by The Searchers from 1989's album Hungry Hearts, and that was a Frank Allen composition called Baby I Do.
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2: Do you know, last summer I was up in Scarborough for the summer season, and my wife and I, went down to the beach with a topless bathing suit. She did, and the lifeguard said, "Good morning, sir."

0: Ladies and gentlemen, this just in. The dance floor needs a chiropractic treatment. 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
1: Gary Jackson.
2: Oh, him, great daddy fool.
0: Together, we can make this dance floor feel better.

0: couple of dance floor bangers there. We heard Booty Love and a song called Some Kind of Rush, followed by Rihanna and a song called Don't Stop the Music. Now we're going from dance music to something a lot more quiet. In fact, it's the Follow That feature for this week, and it's an Eva Cassidy Follow That. So before we hear from Eva, here's the original version of a song that she covered.
1: Now Follow That, an original of a song, then a different tune by an artist that covered it.

0: We heard Louis Armstrong, of course, with What a Wonderful World, followed by Eva Cassidy, who covered What a Wonderful World with another song that she covered. And I have to be honest and say, I think she made it her own. That was Over the Rainbow.
1: Yeah!
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I'm not sure about a record you might have in your loft, a record you might have stashed away on a hard drive somewhere, or on a cloud subscription. That was Jennifer Lopez and a song called Ain't It Funny. Before that, Thin Lizzy from their album Jailbreaker, hit a single called The Boys Are Back in Town. Now the songwriting feature, and this time round it's two songs written or co-written by Jess Glynn, and we will start with Little Mix.

0: Yeah, Jess Lynn and Hold My Hand. That's a song that's done very well for her on the back of a TV ad. And before that, Little Mix and Woman Like Me. Both of those songs, of course, co-written by Jess. Now we're off to the birthdays. Yep, another Book of Days coming up now.
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2: The Book of Days, celebrating a birthday today.

Many happy returns of the day today to Ryan Jusic, drummer with Maroon 5, who had the 2004 UK number one album Songs About Jane, the 2004 US number one and UK number four single She Will Be Loved. Born today, 1977, he left the band in 2006, and we heard one of their hits, which I'm not sure included him actually, called Moves Like Jagger. Also celebrating a birthday, 1971, Paul Winterhart, drummer with English psychedelic rock band Cooler Shaker. Between 1996 and 1999, they had several top 10 hits on the UK singles chart, including Hey Dude, Govinda, Hush, and the song we're about to hear, Tatva. And their debut album, K, reached number one on the UK album chart.

we heard Kula Shaker first and a song called Taffa, and there was Dutch jazz and pop saxophonist Candy Dulfer, who had the 1990 UK number 6 single Lily Was Here with David A. Stewart. She has performed and recorded with Prince, Van Morrison and Angie Stone, and has performed live with Alan Parsons, Pink Floyd and Tower of Power. She hosted the Dutch television series Candy Meets in 2007, in which she interviewed musicians. In 2013, she became a judge in the 5th season of the Dutch version of X Factor. Also celebrating a birthday, 1963, Jarvis Cocker, singer from English rock band Pulp, who had the 1995 UK number 2 single Common People. He quit the band in January 1997. Pulp were regarded among the Britpop Big Four, along with Oasis, Blur and Suede. He later presented a BBC Radio 6 music show called Jarvis Cocker's Sunday Service.

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Yeah, and the chip stays in grease.

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4: 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I'm sure that we can handle this situation maturely, just like the responsible adults that we are. Isn't that right, Mr. Poopy Pants?

0: That's UB40 featuring United Colours of Sound and the old song Swing Low Sweet Chariot, which has been adopted by so many rugby supporters over recent years. Now we're going to, sort of slow things down, because this is the sloppy bit in this week's show, and we will start with the Stereophonics.
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0: the sloppy bit in this week's show. We started off with the Stereophonics and Maybe Tomorrow, and followed them with Beth Nielsen Chapman and a song called All I Have.
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2: 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The Gary Jackson Experience. 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

Craig David and a song called 7 Days. Now we are heading relentlessly up towards this week's Darwin Award, and to take us up to it, this is Tony Braxton, who's really laying into some poor guy with a song called He Wasn't Man Enough.

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3: This is in 2007, and it's confirmed true by Darwin. The title of the story is Elephants Press Back. In 2007 in India, increased mining and recent rains in southeast India have unsettled the wildlife. In the past few months, migrating elephants have killed 11 people in southeast India. A team of four journalists decided to interview this herd of rogue elephants. They went into the forest in search of the rogues on foot. Elephants are big, and elephants are fast. As the recent deaths illustrate, a person can't outrun an elephant. But these intrepid journalists apparently assumed that a press pass grants immunity. With a nose for news, the journalists sniffed out the herd. Once located, it was only natural to capture the photogenic animals on film. Unfortunately, the elephants were camera shy, and angered by the flash, the irritated herd charged the paparazzi, miraculously killing only one of the four. His remains could not be retrieved.

That's the Vapors for our reporters who got charged by a herd of elephants, and a song called News at 10. Thanks very much for keeping me company. Hope you can join me same time next week for another look at music across the decades, another Darwin Award, and another Book of Days. And I'll leave you as usual with one more song for our idiot reporters who decided to encourage a herd of elephants to charge them. The Jam and News of the World.

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3: Oh, yes, it is, and we're back again at 10 o'clock.
4: Will Ridgeon.
3: Yes, and a very good morning to you at 10 o'clock here. Let's get on into it. We've got 4 hours of beautiful sound together. And to get us started straight from the wax itself, here is Duran Duran.

Oh, man, the incredible sounds of Pulp here on Radio Caroline. Good grief. Grown-ups there from their newest album, More, and I'll have plenty of that. That was that recent movie, actually, some of the What Would You Do for an Encore footage from their last tour, and also just all over the archives, all about Pulp. So if you are a massive fan, head on over to Mubi. Actually, there's a little fact pro quo, and you can go and see all that stuff as well. But anyway, hello and welcome here on Radio Carolina. I'm Will Ridge, and it's great just to be back with you. I have just loved being on the show these last couple of weeks. I was on last week this time. Thanks again to Gary Z for giving me the opportunity, really. I love just jumping on anytime. So I hope you've enjoyed it as well. And we've just got another 4 hours together of fantastic tunes. I love just rattling them off one by one for you. And let's go straight into another here on Caroline.

Roachford here on Radio Caroline. Ah, fantastic sound. Their song Family Man, of course, coming in hot for this morning. They were the support for Level 42 when they were doing their last round of tours, celebrating, I think it was 40 years, yeah, of the band being together and their first album. What was it? A World Machine. There we go. It was very, very cool. And they were there as well. So it was nice to have them, Roachford, along. He's still sounding great. And that was pretty nice as well. Before then as well was Rock City from very, very nice bit of Lifeboat there. Great to hear those two. And speaking of two songs we should have on at once, we should start playing a little round of What's My Age Again. Maybe after this.

0: A change here on Radio Caroline. Sheryl Crow there giving it large and sounding just so country cool, with Rolling Stones supporting her with Let's Spend the Night Together. A nice combination. I hope you agree. All right, well, we're going to go and get set up for a game of What's My Age Again. If you don't know what that is two songs playing back to back from the same year. It's one of those classic radio one of those classic radio games, as well as like, what sound is this? Just like a, I don't know, like a squeaky toy or something, or the sound of an elevator in your local leisure centre. But this one is definitely for those who want to test their pub knowledge music round skills. Come on back just after this.
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Love Song here on Radio Caroline. Bit of Simple Minds taking us all the way back to the 80s, of course, sounding super smashing and never a day over the 1980s. Now then, the reason why I've brought you here after this little interlude is that we've got to do a round of What's My Age Again? Two songs from the same year. Can you guess what year it's going to be? Not before, of course, after the two songs, but by having a go, of course, you get your, at least your imaginary Radio Caroline badge. And if you get them both, of course, you get your imaginary captain's cap. So good luck to you. Let's have a go then. Get your caps at the ready, your thinking caps this time. Let's hear number one. Can you guess the two?

Foo Fighters here on Radio Caroline. Good grief, that song never stops making me sweat. Like, it's an absolute sort of terrifying song, but amazing. But there you go, that's number one from our two songs of What's My Age Again. Can you guess what it is? If you've just joined in, you're very welcome to get involved. That was the first one. I'll give you that, Foo Fighters. You can take that to the bank. I'll give you the name. But this is number two, and I won't tell you anything until we're done. So, good luck, people. Here we go.

So there we are, the two songs here on What's My Age Again. You're here with me, Will Ridgen, and this is Radio Caroline's little competition. A little guessing game, really. I don't think I can, for legal reasons, call it a competition because we haven't got any prizes, apart from, of course, your imaginary Karen Captain Cap, if you get these right. And it's a bit of a different one this time, I think. I thought I'd go a bit out on a limb. I'm normally one to really send them back, but this one is a bit more modern. I'm trying to keep it spicy for you guys, so let's try it out. Okay. And I think I've given it a go of trying to make it sound a bit more older than it is, because if you're thinking, let's start with our decades. If you were thinking, the 90s, let's go with the 90s, you would be wrong, I'm afraid, and it wouldn't be close. In fact, we are far past the 90s by this point. We'll go into the noughties, see if that's any good, because you're spot on there with the noughties. I'll give you no points so far if you're getting into the noughties. It's a fair guess, but are you thinking the early or the late noughties? If you were thinking the late noughties, you would be right, and we are going from 2005 onwards. 2006, perhaps? Pretty close. Skip a few, see what's going on with 2009. You're getting colder, because actually we're going back to 2007, almost 20 years ago. Although saying it like that is scary. So let's just say 2007, a bright year for music. The beautiful Paolo Nutini's New Shoes, that was the absolute smash hit of the year, as well as The Pretenders with the Foo Fighters, also from there. Album from 2007, which was released the same year, of course. So there you go. Paolo Nutini's was Sunny Side Up, I believe, if I can get that off the top of my noggin. And well done to you if you got that right. A lot of good ones, I think. I'm trying to see if Nick got it right. I'm sure he'll let me know. But for now, well done to all of you who got it correct. And if you were somewhere close, you can have a half point in your imaginary Captain Caroline badge. But okay, I think that's probably enough of the noughties for now. Let's head on right back to the lovely 80s with John. This is

Such beautiful sounds here on Radio Caroline 10,000 Maniacs with Canna D.I.O. Great name, isn't it? Canna D.I.O. Sounds like some sort of kids' sort of spelling game or something. I don't know. But anyway, the lovely, lovely song, 10,000 Maniacs. And before that as well, John Lennon's Nobody Told Me. I think those two work together quite well. I hope you enjoyed them as well here on Radio Caroline. And you'll go on then. Let's go from one John to another. It's Mr. Mayhawks. And it's Blue Breakers.

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7: Yes, thank you. You're here with me, Will Ridgen, on Radio Caroline. I hope you're doing all right and well and just tuned in wherever you are, bus, train, car, plane, or just sat down at your desk. Very normal, very civilised. We have got a very uncivilised, rambunctious and all-round spectacular show here for you. A lot of eclectic tunes coming here on the show. It's going to be great. Thanks for being here and let's do it.

Kings of Leon here on Radio Caroline. Sounding really nice. One of their more softer tunes there from, actually, their album Only by the Night. Still sounding just terrific here. And before that as well, a really nice one to, I don't know, I think they get, once again, I think they were worked quite well together. Lola by the Kinks. Always makes me think of London Town. And let's have another smooth one here. Radio Caroline, it's Marianne Faithful. Coming to you live. 648.

Peter Gabriel here on Radio Carolina. Oh, from the Shaking the Tree album, Salisbury Hill, sounding just beautiful. Such a lovely song. I always picture him running upside down on his tour. I'm seeing that tour video when I was quite young. I think it was for the Noughties or something. But yeah, running around, upside down, downside up, all that jazz. Before that as well was Marianne Faithfull with Running for Our Lives. Everyone's running. But not me. I'm sat down here in the station, and I've got some big news as well. Well, I can only really do when I'm sat down, so I'm glad to be here with you doing that. Our crowdfunder prizes is going to be on for a couple more days until 6 p.m. on Saturday. It's the last push for all draws to be entered for our quilt that has been lovingly made by a member of the Caroline team, and it's got lots of different t-shirts from Caroline, of course, you know, our annual t-shirts from all over the years, quilted into it, and you can have it on your bed forever, and it'd be an absolutely iconic part of your Caroline merch to have. So that's a one and only item. So if you head on over to our website, you can enter into that to be in with a prize, in with a chance for the prize draw. And the other one, which we've still got going on again, is enjoying an authentic sound of Radio Caroline on a 1961 Bush radio. You could get your hands on a 1961 authentic Bush radio, fully refurbished and professionally done. And it's a Mark I radio, and it's apparently in excellent condition. I have a picture of it here, and I can see for a fact it looks super cool. It's one of those ones with a dial, and it's caramel coloured, brown trim, clean and polished, waxed. The Bakelite capacitors have been replaced. So there you go. This is all the actual spec. It's been converted to use 3x PPE batteries. But more to the point, what that really means is that if you're within the range of the Caroline transmitter down on Orfordness, you could be able to pick it up on 648 meters, which is pretty, pretty cool. And I love doing that myself. In fact, I went down there not too long ago and I was like, damn, I should have brought my massive, I have my big Bush radio here with me right now. I won't turn it on, otherwise that'll cause, I think, Caroline to explode. But it's great to, like, I was like, oh, I should have really brought it down and, like, listened to 648 in all its glory, like as close as you could get, literally on the Orfordness Marsh. So very, very cool. Anyway, that prize was lovingly donated by Moggy Van Radio Collection, and you can also find that on the website. Good luck. So have a think about it whilst you listen to this.

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5: 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Radio.

Joanne Armstrong here on Radio Caroline. Drop the Pilot. Sounding as sweet as a nut as ever. Good gracious. I remember hearing that on someone else's show. And I said, I've got to play that for you. That's a song I want to play. So there it is. Sounding brilliant. And welcome back. I'm Will Ridgeon here for Gary Zeep on Radio Caroline. And I hope you're doing all right as we plough on into the afternoon. And not long now. And we're going to just keep the music going all the way through lunch and beyond. Lunch can't wait for some, but I'll wait. I've got music to play. So come and join me for the next couple of hours.

Oh, wow, wow, wow. I could feel the whole room shaking with that one. A bit of Kiss and room service. I could do with a bit of that now that I've said that lunch can wait. Maybe I do need a bit of room service. They've got me thinking. That was Kiss. And before that as well was Joe Jackson and I'm the Man. Sounding pretty nice together as well. Good combinations all rounders. Well done, everyone. Let's get the energy up into the afternoon hour here on Radio Caroline.

house for some Dear Knee Lid TLC. So do help us with that, and you can keep listening to Caroline all day long with us, and also have the boat sailing lovely all the way up to Hull for her repairs. So yeah, we'd love to do that with you. So if you feel free, go on over and win some prizes here on Caroline. Anything's possible. Your life could change.

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6: That's right. Oh, I'm buzzed to be back with you here on Caroline. Let's go, shall we? Get the ball rolling with this.

All right there, the Rolling Stones with Radio... Well, with I Can't Get No Satisfaction on Radio Caroline. There we go. All in the right order. And speaking of the order of things, I'm Will Ridgen, and this is you and me here for the next 2 hours here on Radio Caroline. It's an absolute joy to be back as per. As you know, I drift around the station. I'm never in one place, and I like to keep things moving. So, as you know, we're on a good roll at the moment, and yeah, we'll keep it going for the considerable future for the next 2 hours. I can't wait to just, I don't know, talk and have some radio and have some good tunes, stuff I don't get to hear all too often. It's lovely to go through all the Caroline collections and all your stuff as well that comes in every now and again on the top 15 as well. I love it so much. All right, well, in which case, I've got a smashing one here from the 80s. Can you guess who it's going to be? It's, let me give you a clue. Oh! Ha ha ha!

0: Hey, Simple Simon Says. I love that. I thought I'd chuck them in. I saw that name, the 1910 Fruit Gum Company. It's a name that every time I see it, I'm just like, I can't help but resist like plugging in. I love that with some records. And I know when I'm hunting for stuff, a name and an album cover is all it takes for me to get it. It's clever marketing. I love it. And I wonder what your favourite records that you've just sort of discovered purely through either a funky name or a funky cover. Those two things can do absolute wonders. I'm sure record companies are listening, writing notes. So there we go, the Fruit Gum Company. And before that as well, Aha's The Sun Always Shines on TV, a stone cold classic hit on Caroline. I can't wait to just get through loads of these. I've got another one coming up. I've got to fit them in whilst I've got my 2 hours. Lucky here, lucky me. And I've got all sorts to play for you. But yeah, those two, super duper. I do like some old stuff, I do like some new. And speaking of something... not old, but we won't say that on the show. I'm too young to say that, really. I'm much too much of a novice to give those sorts of comments away. So here's a retro ballad. That sounds good. It's Paul.
1: We're so sad.

Todd Rundgren there with Hello, It's Me here on Radio Caroline. Gosh, what an absolute classic, a brilliant song there from his 1972 album, just labelled Something. And Something it really was. It really was something. So I enjoyed that very much. I hope you enjoyed that as well. And before as well, good old Paul McCartney and his epic Albert. What an uncle he had to just name an entire song after him, I wonder. But it does give me very much Monty Python vibes. I think my dad always once rumoured that it was John Cleese playing Uncle Albert's voice, but I'm never sure about the facts on that one. But I like to think about it. It's nice. It's a nice thought. Anyway, mull over that whilst you listen to this fantastic band making a complete reprieve from their 2013 album Days Are Gone. It's Home Here on Caroline.

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Oh, Fleetwood Mac's there. Say You Love Me, 1975, from the Fleetwood Mac self-titled album. Beautiful here on Radio Caroline. I hope you're enjoying it. A warm hello to anyone who's just joined in as well. You're always welcome whenever and whatever time. It's not really important, actually, radio. Just as long as you're tuned in, I think. How's that for corny? But I do love it. So good. I do love having people here. So yes, a very warm welcome. Hello, I'm Will Ridgen, and you're here with me for the next 2 hours, just tuning into great music here as per usual. It's all the things are running to service as you'd hope. So come on down and enjoy it. Here is another fantastic song here on Caroline.

The soft, soft sounds there of Dire Straits, Romeo and Juliet. Oh, what a beautiful song there from their album Making Movies. What a great name for an album, actually. I could let that song just continue for at least 20 minutes and then I'd maybe change, but, you know, just the beautiful guitar there. Oh, good. Well, we can't hang out together forever, so I'll keep it moving. Here's another superb one. Bring it on back to the 60s. Let's have The Doors.

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